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Everything seems fine on Slovenian roads, traffic is flowing smoothly. Drive carefully. Brez posebnosti na naših cestah promet poteka tekoče. Vozite previdno.

Traffic across the country is currently flowing smoothly. Have a safe and a pleasant journey. Promet po državi trenutno poteka tekoče, srečno in varno poželimo.

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3: You know, they always told us that America was the land of opportunity. You know, but around my way, it seemed that the only opportunity there was to either get shot or arrested, right? And oye, there's a new thing happening now. A black man has been elected president, and the Puerto Rican chick in the Supreme Court, and I, like them,

fire for you. Try to be the sun. 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Babe, I took my whole world, I put it in your hands. 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

0: the rib of laughter, echoes of breath. 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

0: We have some delay on the A1 highway between Studenets rest area and Unets Junction in direction of Ljubljana. Delay is about 5 minutes. Drive safe. Na primorski avtocesti nekaj zastoja med počivališčem Studenec in priključkom Unec v smeri Ljubljane. Zamuda 5 minut. Srečno in varno pot vam želimo.
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1: Hey friends, you know what I've just found out? In Slovenia, 92% of people aged 16 to 74 use the internet. Score FC. Between 16 and 54 years of age, basically everyone. If you're under 55 and say you don't use the internet, people look at you like, wait, are you printing emails or something? Or even worse, do you Google things in a library? But here's the interesting part. Among people aged 65 to 74, internet use is now 71%. 70% plus minus. Which means that the fastest growing digital generation in Slovenia are grandmas with reading glasses. 5 minutes ago, how do I send an email? Today, 10 WhatsApp messages before breakfast, 3 conspiracy theories, and 1 recipe for potica, with a warning about 5G. In Slovenia, Wi-Fi signal is strong, but grandma's opinions are stronger. Now listen to this. 6% of people have never used the internet. Nikoli. Ever. Most of them say they don't need it. Some of them say they don't know how. Some just don't care. And honestly, those might be the happiest people in the country. No emails, no passwords, no I agree to cookies. When they hear cloud, they just look outside and say, ja, danes bo dež.
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Traffic on Slovenian roads is flowing smoothly. We wish you safe drive. Promet po naših cestah poteka brez posebnosti. Srečno in varno naprej.

0: Poslušate nočni program Radia SI in Vala 202.
1: Traffic on Slovenian roads is flowing smoothly. Drive safe. Promet po naših cestah poteka tekoče. Srečno in varno pot vam želimo.